0: CD, samo hitovi.
1: Let's get the party started. See you at the bar, you was hardly talking. That's when I knew that your heart was scarring. Friends to lovers need a part to star in. Like, wait, babe.

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1: 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Like, wait, babe, let me

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1: Not working hard. Yeah, right. Picture that with a Kodak. Or better yet, go to Times Square, take a picture of me with a Kodak. Took my life from negative to positive. I just want y'all to know that. And tonight, let's enjoy life. Pitbull, Naya, Neo.

0: truck, ran up the door, wash out my monthly from the car.
1: Did I really just forget the melody?